effect. Because I'm not a hater, Big Boy turns 57 today. Legendary DJ. Love you, Big Boy. I don't know if you know, but like there was a time when this young fella right here had all the girlies in a chokehold from every race. Jonathan Taylor Thomas, also known as JTT. He was on Home Improvement and the voice of the original Simba. He turns 45 today. Another heartthrob. Oof. Love Jones, anyone? Yeah. Menace to Society. He was crazy in that one. Lorenz Tate turns 51 today. Happy birthday to Ruby Bridges. She turns 72. She was the first African-American to attend an all-white school. She's still alive and has a Twitter and a TikTok. Just saying. Pink. Love Pink. 47 today. And our brother. Love him. Wiz Khalifa. Man, time is flying. He turns 39 today. And y'all think Wiz, like, listen, let me tell you. Wiz goes overseas and they go crazy. He is a global star. Happy birthday to all the Virgos from Hot 975. We love you. And hopefully I can make it feel like your birthday. Listen for that Chris Brown and Usher coming up.

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0: Marcus. 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
1: Oh, I'm in the car waiting.
0: Are you parked out in front of the house? You don't want to go in?
1: Yes, I am.
0: She said these kids about to, what's for dinner? What's for dinner, Mom?
1: Nope, hiding in here.
0: I'll be hiding in the car scrolling, baby. Like, I'm going to take my time.
1: That's it.
0: Well, good thing, because you're COVID-19, Mom.
1: Shut the front door.
0: Woo!
1: Freaking kidding me? This is Melanie.
0: You know what? The kids might just need noodles tonight, okay? Because Mama got things to do, outfits to pick out.
1: Oh, kids ain't eating.

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0: in an injury crash. That's 11 northbound at Las Vegas Boulevard. Now you're up to date with on-time traffic.
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It's been going on in our city for over 30 years. It goes down at Sunset Park. I have a family four-pack. Go spend some time with the fam bam, okay? It's going to be absolutely beautiful outside. 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

0: and scoundrels. 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Whether you're here to feast on giant turkey legs or toast to the good times, this festival cannot be beat. The 32nd annual Chivalry Renaissance Festival is going down at Sunset Park starting October 9th all the way through Sunday, October 11th. I know you want to go, don't you?
1: Yeah, this is my first time going, so yeah.
0: Oh, wait, so you got to get dressed up.
1: I know, right?
0: And wear the little corset and sit the girls up real nice, you know? Who is this?
1: My name's Adriana.
0: Adriana, family four pack. So you and your crew, you and your boo, and the kids, however it go. Get out and have some fun together.
1: All right, thank you.
0: You got it, boo. Eat a turkey leg for me.
1: I sure will.
0: I know that's right. And if you're trying to get sweated on, though, you're going to have to wait. After 7 o'clock, that's the next time you can get in with the double play for Chris Brown and Usher tickets on Hot 975.
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4: UNLV football got their first win of the season, beating Mountain West opponent Hawaii on Saturday night. 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UNLV opened as 3.5-point favorites. 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

0: that don't lie. Speaking of a man that don't lie, money.
1: Daisy, what up?
0: What's up, baby?
1: Oh, I'm ready to hook you up, Vegas. Tap in. Night show is on the way.
0: Yes, it is. Do you have Chris Brown and Usher?
1: I mean, allegedly, if you hear them back to back, it could happen at any moment, any time. Plus, I got tickets to go see Keisha Cole.
0: Ooh, at the Encore?
1: Oh, yeah. And who wants the smoke tour?
0: Ooh, I'm excited about that.
1: It's going to be crazy. Over at the Orleans Arena, shout out to the West Coast. Chef Boy, Stunner Girl, Lil Vader, Old Jeezy. Oh, my goodness. All right. All that's on the way. Plus your night show news question of the night. Time to get, hey, summer's over. All right.
0: It's over?
1: Playtime is over. All right.
0: Ooh, time to lock in.
1: You had your fun. Now it's time for the big boys to do what we do.
0: Okay, big boy. I still want more fun, though. I'll see y'all tomorrow. We're going to have some. Please believe me. Right now, a little Shakira.

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4: Let's get it. Turn up. Drop some of that new ish.

Stripe Baker, shout out to K Classic. Make sure you tap in with her every Monday through Friday, 3 to 7. And you know the vibe, 7 to midnight. Night show time on a Monday. Got to send a shout out to Shay. Hello. All right, tap in. We are rolling until midnight. That double play, y'all thought it was gone, huh? Y'all didn't think we had no more tickets. You know the vibes. This is High 97.5. Of course, we have more tickets. When you hear Chris Brown and Usher back-to-back, hit me up. That's caller 19. I will get you inside of the tour that everybody's talking about, the R&B tour. A girl was like, look, you're going to see Mario. You're going to see Tank. You're going to think the show was over. No! And I'm not spoiling the rest. If you went with us, hit your boy up. Let me know how it was, especially if you want tickets with me, all right? I would love to know how your experience was. In the meantime, between time, hold tight. So I got your night show news, question of the night.

0: lines jumping. Hey.
1: Hello, how are you?
0: I like hearing hellos like that, so I'm better now. What's up?
1: Am I your caller?
0: Or not. You got to hear Chris Brown and Usher back to back. Same rules.
1: Oh, okay.
0: I like how you use your female privilege, though. You was like, let me call that DJ and just see if I won.
1: Well, I was sad because I was trying for him. I never got them. I had to go out of town for work on like last minute. And I was like, dang it. And then I heard on the radio that they're doing another show. So I was like, okay, God is on my side.
0: He always is, girl. That's why we got more tickets.
1: Right?
0: Yep, when you hear Chris Brown and Usher back to back, then hit me up because that's when the double play is and that's your chance to go to the concert, all right?
1: Okay, perfect. Thank you very much. You have a good night.
0: Well, don't you turn me off.
1: Oh, no, I'm not. I'm coming in from Boulder City, so you're going to keep me up for the next little bit.
0: That's what I'm talking about.

0: Labor Day weekend. You ask for more? We got more tickets.
1: Y'all don't know how hard I've been trying. I just ran into the mailbox trying to hurry up and call.
0: Starting Tuesday, we're blowing out more Usher and Chris Brown tickets for Day 3. 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

0: 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Thanks, we are rolling until midnight. 320-5834. What's going on?
1: What up, man? I'm calling to see if I won those tickets.
0: Not yet. You got to hear Chris Brown and Usher back to back. You trying to take your shorty or you trying to go up there and see all the you feel me?
1: I'm trying to take my shorty to the show.
0: You right. You right. This message was self-destruct.
1: It's
0: Yeah, you trying to take your girl because you and your girl supposed to have a date night.
1: Yeah, of course. You know? She in the background saying, let them know it's your wife.
0: Yeah, that's what I said. She didn't hear me. I said wife. I've been saying wife the whole time.
1: All right, I'll try again after I hear the two back.

0: expects from those affiliated with the company. I'll never understand why people just can't get on the plane and fly. And that's your Night Show News on this Tuesday, September the 8th.
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4: The Las Vegas Aviators split a six-game series with the Chihuahuas in El Paso. AAA baseball's back in the Valley this week. The Aviators open a homestand against the Rivercats tonight at Las Vegas Ballpark. Way too little, far too late. But the Athletics have quietly won five of their last six games and host the Toronto Blue Jays in Sacramento this week. UNLV football got their first win of the season, beating Mountain West opponent Hawaii on Saturday night. It was the first of three straight road games. The Rebels will be at North Texas Saturday afternoon for a 12:45 kickoff. UNLV opened as 3.5-point favorites. It's opening week in the NFL. The regular season begins tomorrow with a Super Bowl rematch featuring the Patriots at Seahawks. Sunday's opening day for most teams, including the Las Vegas Raiders, who are 3.5-point favorites over the Dolphins at Allegiant Stadium.
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0: Vegas. It's D-Money from Unite Show, and I'm sitting with someone you need to know, Devin Cameron from Cameron Law. When do they call you?
1: 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What do I do? 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Focus on being safe. Focus on getting the information, seeking medical attention, and then give us a call.
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Thunder Girl, Lil Vader, whole West Coast, Kaylee, for real, OGs. Oh, September the 12th, Orleans Arena. You want these tickets, holler at me, I'll get you in. 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
1: See, Charisma, you on my type of vibe. I know you ready to be up beside Who Won't Smoke To.
0: I am. I'm ready to go. It's my sister's birthday weekend, too. I'm going to take care. We're going to turn up.
1: The Virgo's in the door. Y'all up in that thing.
0: Yes, Virgo Central for her. I'm an Aquarius. So, okay. You know, we do things different.
1: You ain't never lied. Very, Aquarius, very different, okay? Very spacey. Very not fooling with people.
0: We be talking a lot. You just don't know.
1: Yeah, don't nobody know because y'all don't say nothing. Y'all be in y'all own little space. Anyway, girl, be up in the space at the Orleans Arena September the 12th. Oh, Jeezy. Mike Sir, Kayla for real, Study Girl, Chef Boy, Lil Vader. I need y'all to go crazy for me.
0: Hey, we going crazy. Thank you. Thank you, D-Money. Thank you, High 97.5.

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on D-Money975-320-5824. Plus, you love it when you tell it like it is anyway. I get your shout-outs requested. My girl Charisma, she said her and her sister is outside. They are going to the Who Want to Smoke Tour. Don't worry, Vegas, I got your tickets all this week for that show. Plus, don't forget Keisha Cole. All right, I got tickets to go see her over at the Encore Theater. That's on the way, too. I'm loaded right here, 975. Stay tuned, because I got your question of the night on the way, too. You know we got to talk about it on this Tuesday. And does anybody work for the FDA? Because the U.S. Department of Agriculture, they have issued a Class 1 recall for over 1,500 pounds of imported dry-cured pork. That's the bacon, the ribs. And it goes across states from California, Florida, Idaho, Illinois, Michigan, New Jersey, New York, and Texas. Woo! Even though, wait a minute, we get everything from California over here. No! Not the ribs. Not the bacon. Oh, anyway, does anybody work for the FDA? Y'all, everything is getting recalled around here. All right, stay tapped in, Vegas. Having some fun on this Tuesday night. It is your night show, 975. Shout out my boy, Reggie Reg. K-Rich, what's up? Stay right here.

0: 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We're about to spin that shit. Details coming soon. It's Hot 975.
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0: 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Let's go.
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97.5, hour number two on your radio. Chilling with you all the way till midnight, Vegas, 320-5824 is the number to get hooked up. Don't forget you are listening out for Chris Brown and Usher back to back. Tell you what, it's going to happen tonight. Just who knows when, all right? Plus, I got my question of the night on the way and those tickets to see Keisha Cole. She'll be over at the Encore Theater inside of the Wind. That's on the way a little bit later on your show, too, all right? Apparently, some construction workers in Belgium found over $10 million worth of gold bars and coins hidden inside of a cellar wall while they were doing some renovation work. The crew immediately alerted the homeowner, who called the local police and moved the gold to a high-security federal vault. All right. Yeah. I don't think I'd be here right now if I found $10 million worth of gold. So, I mean, I think God wanted me to find that and enjoy that, all right? It is.

0: the radio. No, I'm just messing. Shout out to 21 Savage. Your question of the night is on the way. Phone lines jumping. Hey.
1: Hi, how are you?
0: I'm doing great. How you doing tonight?
1: I'm doing good. I'm just doing some homework. I had a question. I was listening right now, and I've been trying to win those Disney tickets, but I heard you were doing them, but I wanted to know, like, around what time do you think?
0: My bad. I already gave away the Who Wants the Smoke Tour tickets to see OGs and everybody in concert. I'll have another pair tomorrow night.
1: Some more tomorrow? Okay, bet. Thank you so much.

That's right. Got a shout out to Kimani. I see you. D1975, Unite Show 3205834. All right, Keisha Cole tickets. Those are on the way. Probably do them beside the takeoff mix with DJ Banks at 9 o'clock. Meantime, Banks, time for your question of the night right here on this Tuesday. All right, tap in. We need to talk about it. I want to know. Now, you and your friends get together, and y'all get to talking about y'all relationships. Y'all have code names for the people that y'all be dating or friends or whatever. All right, question of the night on this Tuesday is, what's a code name that you and your friends ever had for a guy or a girl that you was dating? All right, what is a code name? When y'all are talking, when y'all going in, what's that code name that you had for your friends, for a guy or a girl that they or you were dating? All right, tap in. That's my question of the night on

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3: UNLV football got their first win of the season, beating Mountain West opponent Hawaii on Saturday night. It was the first of three straight road games. The Rebels will be at North Texas Saturday afternoon for a 12:45 kickoff. UNLV opened as 3.5-point favorites. It's opening week in the NFL. The regular season begins tomorrow with a Super Bowl rematch featuring the Patriots at Seahawks. Sunday's opening day for most teams, including the Las Vegas Raiders, who are 3.5-point favorites over the Dolphins at Allegiant Stadium. The Las Vegas Aviators split a 6-game series with the Chihuahuas in El Paso. AAA baseball's back in the Valley this week. The Aviators open a homestand against the Rivercats tonight at Las Vegas Ballpark. Way too little, far too late, but the Athletics have quietly won 5 of their last 6 games and host the Toronto Blue Jays in Sacramento this week.
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for that Takeoff Vix. Don't forget you and Chris Brown Usher back to back. That's that double play. Tickets to go to that third show coming out here on the 18th. All right, get your shout outs and requests in. Plus, Keisha Cole tickets coming up a little bit later on your show. All right. Still on my question of the night. All right. What's a code name that you and your friends ever had for a guy or a girl that you were dating? All right. What's a code name that you and your friends ever had for a guy or a girl that you were dating? Find out I was talking to this girl, and she had a friend, and we called him the number 10 because one looked like the number one and the other one. Oh, that's so bad. Vegas, what's the code name that you and your friends ever had for a guy or girl that you were dating? That's my question tonight on this Tuesday. 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

0: go all the barbecue ribs. Yeah, didn't y'all just barbecue over the weekend?
1: Right.
0: I mean, I don't mean. All right, 220-583-4.
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0: 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Never know. 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

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Vegas, what do you think about that? 5834. I know y'all over here thinking about R&B 2.0.

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4: UNLV football got their first win of the season, beating Mountain West opponent Hawaii on Saturday night. It was the first of three straight road games. The Rebels will be at North Texas Saturday afternoon for a 12:45 kickoff. UNLV opened as 3.5-point favorites. It's opening week in the NFL. The regular season begins tomorrow with a Super Bowl rematch featuring the Patriots at Seahawks. Sunday's opening day for most teams, including the Las Vegas Raiders, who are 3.5-point favorites over the Dolphins at Allegiant Stadium. The Las Vegas Aviators split a six-game series with the Chihuahuas in El Paso. AAA baseball's back in the Valley this week. The Aviators open a homestand against the Rivercats tonight at Las Vegas Ballpark. Way too little, far too late, but the Athletics have quietly won five of their last six games and host the Toronto Blue Jays in Sacramento this week.
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1: What you mean it's about time?
0: Because I've been calling so many times. I was number 18 and 16 so many times for the first show. And didn't get them.
1: Well, you know what?
0: So, finally. Yes.
1: Yes, D-Money and the Night Show. It is your time. You're going to see Chris Brown and Usher.
0: Thank you.
1: And it's going to be better than the other two shows.
0: Yes, I already know. The last one about to be lit.

I'm always right. So just remember that. Vegas, 10 o'clock hour. Keisha Cole tickets. All right, those are on the way. It is your Takeoff Mix 975. DJ Banks, go ahead and drop this title and take us home.

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1: Night show, the Rockstar DJ, D1032058 34. What's going on?
2: Hello.
1: What's up?
2: What's up with you?
1: What's up with you? I'm at work. Now, don't be acting all shy to talk to me now.
2: I was given this number to call.
1: Who set you up? Who gave you the number to call me?
2: My sister from school. She told me to call this number, try to see if I could score some tickets.
1: I feel you. You just missed the tickets to go to the R&B tour. Chris Brown and Usher played back-to-back. But don't worry, I got Keisha Cole tickets coming up this hour. Go see Keisha Cole at the Encore Theater at the Wynn. Got to send a shout-out to our girl Shay out there to check in. What's up, Shay? And Vegas, don't forget, once again, tap in with Cameron Law if you've been a victim of a personal injury or an accident claim, all right? Now, don't let those insurance companies lowball you. All you got to do is hit that Vegas homegrown personal injury attorney, Cameron Law, up, and he'll go toe-to-toe with those slimy lowballing insurance companies to make sure they take care of their end of the deal. 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
9: 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Know how that happened? 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That happened because of y'all trusting us. That happened because y'all calling us, letting us know when you get into an accident, and trusting us to handle it. I repeat,

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Victoria Monet, D-Money975. Don't forget to tap in with your morning show, Mike B and Lady G, tomorrow morning. If you hear Chris Brown and Usher back-to-back, that's another shot to go to the show on the 18th over at Allegiant Stadium, all right? You can actually start calling my phone lines right now, though, because I got those Keisha Cole tickets. Check her out at the Encore Theater, September the 18th. I need my winner on this Tuesday. Got to say happy birthday to the girl, Mary Jane. Happy birthday to you. Hit me up for those Keisha Cole tickets. 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

0: 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Keisha Cole.
1: Oh, my gosh. Finally, I win something again.
0: Don't do that. Don't do that tonight, girl.
1: I was calling for Chris Brown and Usher like crazy, but I'm good with Keisha Cole.
0: Keisha put on a good show now.
1: I'm excited.
0: That's right. Encore Theater, September 18th. Keisha Cole got you a pair of tickets just for the C Night Show.
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4: The Las Vegas Aviators split a six-game series with the Chihuahuas in El Paso. AAA baseball is back in the Valley this week. The Aviators open a homestand against the Rivercats tonight at Las Vegas Ballpark. Way too little, far too late. But the Athletics have quietly won five of their last six games and host the Toronto Blue Jays in Sacramento this week. UNLV football got their first win of the season, beating Mountain West opponent Hawaii on Saturday night. It was the first of three straight road games. The Rebels will be at North Texas Saturday afternoon for a 12:45 kickoff. UNLV opened as 3.5-point favorites. It's opening week in the NFL. The regular season begins tomorrow with a Super Bowl rematch featuring the Patriots at Seahawks. Sunday's opening day for most teams, including the Las Vegas Raiders, who are 3.5-point favorites over the Dolphins at Allegiant Stadium.
1: The Vegas Sports Report, brought to you by
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The only station with the Chris Brown and Usher tickets. Look, don't be caught up here mad you didn't win no tickets. I'm sitting up there getting frustrated. D-Money 975-320-5834. 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
1: Vegas Top of Your Night Show news on this Tuesday, September the 8th. All my EDC heads, you'll now be able to camp out at the festival for 12 consecutive days. EDC made the announcement stating that the Las Vegas Motor Speedway to try to curb the overcrowding issue that split in a massive event across two consecutive weekends at the Las Vegas Motor Speedway. The festival EDC from Dusk and Dawn will go from May 14th all the way into the 23rd over at the Las Vegas Speedway. This will be the first year, though, that campers will be allowed to remain on site at the Speedway for the entire stretch between weekends. They say it'll run continuously, coming with a 12-day camping pass that includes daily programming, community activities, and full come-and-go freedom to explore Las Vegas during the week. I wonder what could happen out there. And I know who probably won't be at EDC. Well, he might be Lane London. He went viral because he was the American Airlines passenger who had to be restrained by duct tape because he was causing such an uproar on a flight and using racial slurs. The incident also cost him his job as Long Realty. He was a real estate agent. Let him go following all the press from the incident. Long Realty released a statement that said the conduct described in the report was wholly inconsistent with the professionalism, integrity, and compassion and respect that Long Realty expects from those affiliated with the company. I'll never understand why people just can't get on the plane and fly. And that's your Night Show news on this Tuesday, September the 8th.

0: 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Call 702-INJURED. Never settle for less. KVEG Mesquite, Las Vegas.
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You know, they signed a major, major multi-year contract. So be looking out for the race getting set up and tear down for years to come. All right, shout-out requests. All you got to do is hit your boy on the line right here.

0: 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We got more tickets.
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0: Starting Tuesday, we're blowing out more Usher and Chris Brown tickets for day 3. Woo! The only place to win.

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0: better, plus a better ride share drop off and pick up for all my ride share folks out there. I get your shout outs to every quest then, because you know the biggest concerts in the world come to Allegiant Stadium, like the R&B tour, Chris Brown, Usher. Yeah. They ripped it this weekend. If you want to go, they added a third show on the 18th. You know, High 97.5 is still the only station with tickets. 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
8: 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I repeat, that is

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Make sure you are ready to roll. 7 p.m. We going all the way to 12 a.m. Gotta send a big shout to my overnight crew. Thank you to everybody that jammed the show tonight. I'll have more tickets to go see Keisha Cole. Plus the Who Wants the Smoke tour, all right here on your station. And don't forget, you hear Chris Brown and Usher back to back. That's that double play. Could happen at any time. You can get hooked up with tickets to go to the third date of the R&B tour. So nice. I told you they had to do it thrice, all right? You missed the show. Don't worry, Vegas, though. We are the only station with tickets, and we got you, all right? Y'all be good. Y'all be safe. The Rockstar DJ D.

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Yo, coming up this morning, we are sending you everywhere. Chris Brown and Usher, we got the tickets. Anthony Hamilton, Music Soul Chat, we got the tickets. It's all coming up next, right here on your radio.

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15: 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I repeat, that

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1: That's right, baby. 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That's right.

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1: Yeah.

0: I'm like,
1: 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I am Justin Credible, show producer, Audio Rock. How you feeling today, big dog?
2: We're feeling good, Justin.
1: All right, let's kick the show off with some shout outs. Who's checking in, man?
2: All right, Justin, we're sending a shout out to Karen.
1: All right, shout out to Karen. What's up, Karen?
2: Right. She says she's making her husband treat her to a dinner and a girl's day this weekend because football season is around the corner, and she said he's going to be a straight ghost, bro.
1: Wow, ghost is crazy. Sounds like bro's going to pull a Houdini and disappear on Karen. All right, Karen, well, listen to this. Tell me if you can relate.
3: Ladies, it's that time of year again. NFL football is here. But what about your man? Well, he's somewhere else.
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5: 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Anybody else?
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4: 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Coming right up.
3: 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And check back with your guy after the Super Bowl.
1: Come on, man. Don't be so hard on us. As men, we have to watch football on Sunday. It helps us kick off a better week the next day.
2: Right,
1: no, it's proven. It's a proven study. Hey, at least we're being honest, right? You know where I'm going to be on Sunday.
2: Yeah, facts.
1: All right, look, if you want to join the show, let's get to it. Shout-outs, requests, birthday shout-outs. Mm-hmm. All right, let's connect. Hit me up on Instagram at Justin_Credible. Send me a DM and join the show. All right, let's get right to the hits. I am Justin Credible, and this is the Liftoff Show. Here we go.

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0: All right, let's do it. This is the Liftoff Show, and I am just incredible.
1: Woo!
0: Thank you to everyone who's tapping in. Shout out to my show producer, Dime. How we feeling, big dog?
1: Man, Justin, feeling good, broski.
0: I love it. Oh, before we move forward, if you want to join the show, the easiest way to get through is hit me up on Instagram at Justin_Credible. Right there, we're doing shout-outs, requests, or if you've got some topics you want us to discuss here on air. Let's connect, baby.
1: Yeah, so hold on, Justin. You're asking people to join the show, have a conversation
0: right.
1: with you. I got a question. When you're in a conversation, how long does it take before your mind starts to like wander and drift and just sort of like zone out, you know?
0: That's a good question, Dime. I mean, for me, I guess it depends who I'm talking to, right?
1: Okay.
0: like when we're in here chilling and we're talking sports, music, or something funny, I feel like I'm pretty locked in.
1: Okay.
0: But now if the conversation turns into something more serious, like feelings or sometimes making plans. Making plans is a tough one for me. I'm working on that.
1: Okay.
0: I might need a commercial break, bro.
1: I need
0: some time.
1: Come on.
0: Yeah, I'm guilty. My mind does start drifting a little bit. How about you, bro?
1: Okay. You know, I try my best to stay locked in at all times, but here's the important part, Justin.
0: Okay.
1: Researchers say that men stay focused way longer talking to their friends than they do when talking to their partners.
0: Uh-oh. This one's going to be tough to defend, bro.
1: We got an excuse or what?
0: I need a moment.
1: Okay.
0: It could start some arguments here. All right, look, we're going to get into this full story coming up next. All right, right now, let's get back to the hits. This is the Liftoff Show, and I'm Justin Credible. Here we go.

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0: you're listening to the Liftoff Show, number one in the city, baby. I am just incredible. Shout out to my show producer, Diamond. Now, Dime, you teased the story a minute ago.
1: Yes.
0: This one might get us men in some trouble.
1: Oh, boy.
0: Please proceed cautiously.
1: Okay, Justin, hold on. So I'm going to take it one step at a time. Here's the first thing. So researchers looked at how long men stay focused during conversations.
0: Uh-huh.
1: And on average, men stay locked in with their partners for about 6 minutes. 6 minutes before your mind is just somewhere else. You thinking about burgers.
0: Yeah.
1: You thinking about sports.
0: Yeah.
1: You know what I mean?
0: Baby, look, I'm going to be real. You got 6 minutes. You got 6 minutes before I check out. Yo, 6 minutes is crazy. Now, I hope she's not listening, but the girl I'm talking to, 6 minutes is barely enough time to even get through the setup. I already know some women out there listening right now are like, yep, that sounds about right. My man checks out on me and I need answers. But here's the part that's going to bother people. With male friends, men stayed focused much longer, sometimes double that or more. I'm seeing here, Diamond, it says experts say it doesn't always mean men don't care. It may be more about how people process emotional conversations and social energy. And now on that, I could see why, right? Conversations with the homies are usually low pressure. You know, we're talking jokes, sports, music, random debates, right? But conversations with your partner, those could turn into feelings, heavy decisions, schedules, money, and everything else real life brings. So I could kind of see why men sometimes check out on those tough conversations with their partner. But yo, word of advice to all my fellas listening, don't tell your lady, my brain got tired. That's not an excuse to stop listening, okay? But with this information, couples might have to switch up the style sometimes too. You know, you got to keep it light, make it playful, and don't make every conversation feel like a performance review. You feel me? So look, now I want to know, how long do you think your partner actually listens before they check out? Join the show. Hit me up on Instagram so I can read your DMs live on the air. At Justin_Credible. Send me a DM and join the show right now. All right, I'm Justin Credible. 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

Yo, coming up this morning, we are sending you everywhere. Chris Brown and Usher, we got the tickets. Anthony Hamilton, Music Soul Chat, we got the tickets. It's all coming up next, right here on your radio.

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0: Oh, yeah, we here, bringing the vibes. I'm Justin Credible right here on the Liftoff Show. Shout out to my show producer, Diamond. All right, Dime, what's coming up next on the show, big dog?
1: All right, Justin, so let me get right to the business.
0: Come on.
1: Rihanna has not dropped an album in over 10 years.
0: I know, yo, the fans are waiting every day. We're like, can we get some new music, Riri?
1: Well, I got bad news. This is not about new music,
0: but
1: this is about her still breaking records, like she still never left the game.
0: No,
1: you know?
0: She's more relevant now than ever, man. That's superstar status right there, Dime. When your old hits are still doing numbers like as if you were on tour right now or dropping new music, that's when you know you're built differently, bruh.
1: Absolutely, Justin. So Rihanna just became the first female artist with the most songs over 2 billion streams on Spotify.
0: 2 billion.
1: Like 2 billion.
0: Yeah, yo, Diamond, the Rihanna Navy is going to love this next story. De'Asia, the girl with all the tea, will be coming onto the show next to give us the latest on Rihanna. All right, I'm Justin Credible. This is the Liftoff Show. Let's get back to the hits, baby.

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1: Let's go.
0: We are hot. 975.
2: I am. Reincarnated. I was stargazing. Life goes on, honey.

0: Let's go. All right, it's time to get into some viral vibes. All the stories blowing up your timeline. I am Justin Credible, and I got my show producer, DeAsia, with me. D, what's popping?
1: All right, Justin, so Rihanna may not be giving us that album just yet, but somehow she's still out here breaking records, all right? So she is now the only female artist with the most songs to pass 2 billion streams on Spotify, with 8 songs officially hitting that milestone. So her 2010 hit Only Girl, Justin, is the latest to join the $2 billion club alongside We Found Love, Umbrella, Diamonds, Stay, Love on the Brain, Love the Way You Lie, and This Is What You Came For. But Justin, this is what makes it even crazier. Rihanna hasn't dropped a full studio album in more than 10 years. Her last album, Anti, came out back in January of 2016. But she has given us a few songs since then, including Lift Me Up and Friend of Mine. But fans are still waiting on that 9th album, better known as R9. But Justin, A$AP Rocky did recently say Rihanna's back in the studio cooking. So I don't know, maybe there's finally some hope. Maybe we'll get a new album out of RiRi.
0: Alright, so no official release date for any new Rihanna music, but it sounds like there could be something heating up for us Rihanna fans. DeAsia, thank you for that. You know it's all love. Let's get back to the hits. I am Justin Credible, right here on the Liftoff Show.

time for the birthday roll call for today, Wednesday, September 9th. Happy birthday to my dog, Hitmaker, who's turning 41 years old today. The artist formerly known as Young Berg, who reinvented himself into one of hip-hop and R&B's go-to producers. Also, happy birthday to J.R. Smith, who's turning 41 years old today. The two-time NBA champion and one of basketball's most unforgettable personalities. And lastly, happy birthday to my dog, Adam Sandler, who's celebrating his 60th birthday today. The comedy icon behind two decades of classic movies. Happy birthday to all my Liftoff Virgos celebrating today. Let's go. Okay, if you're celebrating...

0: right, let's do it. Today's been a hilarious show. I don't know. It's in the air, baby. I am Justin Credible. You can find me on Instagram at Justin_Credible. Hit that follow button and slide into the DMs for shout outs and requests. Show producer Dime, give the people your IG real quick so they know where to come find you.
1: At I am DJ Diamond.
0: All right, I know we got another crazy story coming up next on the show. Break it down for the people, Dime.
1: Oh, man. Okay, so Justin, check this out. I know you're a fan of McDonald's.
0: You know it.
1: This one got to do with some breakfast over there. Oh. I got another WTF report.
0: Okay.
1: This one from police in Australia who say a man tried to hide meth inside of a McMuffin.
0: Inside of a McMuffin is crazy work. That's not a value meal, bro. That's a meth muffin right there, bro. I don't know. I got to hear more about it. What do you got?
1: So officers, Justin, say they found about 3.5 grams of meth hidden between the bacon and egg during a traffic. Very specific
0: yeah,
1: right there.
0: Bacon and egg. Crazy. Yeah, I don't know. Part of me doesn't want to hear this story, but another part of me does. All right.
1: Yeah, yeah.
0: The WTF report is coming up next. Lock in. I'm Justin Credible on the Liftoff Show.

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Chris Brown and Usher, we got the tickets. Anthony Hamilton, Music Soul Chat, we got the tickets. 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

0: Vegas. It's D-Money from Unite Show, and I'm sitting with someone you need to know, Devin Cameron from Cameron Law. 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

0: this is the part of the show where common sense clocks out early. I'm just incredible. It's time for the WTF report right here on the Liftoff Show. I promise you, now I got my show producer Diamond with me. Uh-huh. If this next story sounds fake, we're telling you, it's real. You can trust us.
1: Yeah.
0: Dime, what's happening, my brother?
1: All right, Justin. So, check this out. Police in Western Australia say a 39-year-old man tried to hide methamphetamine, a.k.a. meth.
0: Right.
1: Just good old-fashioned meth.
0: Okay.
1: Inside a McDonald's McMuffin.
0: Nah, this is crazy, bro.
1: Yeah, so officers stopped him in Broome. I guess that's the city or whatever over there.
0: Right.
1: Sometime last month, after seeing him leave a house that was being watched during a drug investigation.
0: Come on, man. First of all, if police are already watching the house, that's not a time to try to pull off a breakfast sandwich magic trick, brother.
1: Oh, come on.
0: Nah, that ain't it, bro. That ain't it.
1: So, Justin, during a search of his car, police found a bag of fast food with several meals inside. Not particularly unusual. Like, right. You know, I can't say I've never been to McDonald's, had a few meals.
0: Nah, I love it. I love it.
1: But under the food, they found a cold McMuffin.
0: Wow. A cold McMuffin, Diamond?
1: Yeah.
0: All right. Now, see, the fact that it was cold, that's already suspicious, man. Because nobody trusts a room temperature breakfast sandwich. We know that,
1: yeah,
0: right?
1: Yeah,
0: yeah. So that's suspicious to me.
1: Yeah. So that was the smoking McMuffin, Justin.
0: Yeah.
1: You know what I mean? Inside the sandwich, officers say they found a Ziploc bag with about 3.5 grams of meth tucked between the bacon and the egg slice. And the man was charged with possessing a prohibited drug with intent to sell or supply. Yeah.
0: Just over here shaking my head for the WTF report. Diamond, good looking, man. That's like the worst secret menu item of all time.
1: Yeah.
0: Hiding the meth in between the egg and the bacon is crazy work. Yo, the guy asked for extra bacon and looked at it. He got a court date.
1: Aww.
0: He got a court date on the side.
1: Come on.
0: Diamond, appreciate you, my brother.
1: Yes, sir.
0: That's the WTF report for today. I'm Justin Credible, and this is the Liftoff Show. Here we go.

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KVEG Mesquite, Las Vegas. We are hot. 975.

0: All right, I need your opinion on this one. I'm Justin Credible. This is the Liftoff Show. DeAsia, what's up, D? How you feeling?
1: I'm good, Justin. How you feeling?
0: You know we feeling blessed. All right, quick question. Your friend gets you a job, right? Then you get promoted over them. DeAsia, should you feel guilty? Talk
1: no,
0: to me.
1: No, absolutely not. Listen, if that's your friend,
0: right,
1: they wouldn't be mad at you for getting a promotion, okay?
0: They would be happy. You feel like they should be happy for you.
1: Absolutely.
0: But you know, some friends gonna catch a little bit of feelings, you know, like they want you to win, not just win more than them.
1: Then that's not a real friend.
0: All right, look, chime in though. I want to hear from you. Has anything like this ever happened to you? Send me a DM with your thoughts at Justin_Credible so we could read them live on the air. All right, here's the question. Your friend gets you a job, right? And then you get promoted over them. Should you feel guilty? Now, we got a DM here from Eric, DeAsia. Now, Eric said, without your friend, you wouldn't even have the job. Oh, damn. True. But hold on, I got to push back a little bit on Eric. Hold up, brother. Now, Eric, did they do the work too?
1: Exactly, Justin.
0: I feel like I'm with you on this one, DeAsia, to a certain point. I want to be respectful of the friend that got me a job.
1: Mm-hmm.
0: But I could be grateful and not feel guilty, right?
1: You should not feel guilty, okay?
0: Are we wrong? Somebody challenge me. DM me your thoughts at Justin_Credible. Has this ever happened to you at a job? Here's the question. Your friend gets you a job, and then you get promoted over them. Should you feel guilty? All right, look, DeAsia, let's continue the convo next. We're going to get back to the hits right now. I'm Justin Credible, and this is the Liftoff Show. Let's get it.

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0: 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I'm Justin Credible. 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
1: Hey, Justin.
0: All right, today we're asking, if your friend gets you a job, right, and you get promoted over them, should you feel guilty? Yo, I see Audio Rock giving me the side eye. People are going to catch feelings over this one. All right, look, I say no. I say no. You should not feel guilty. How do you feel about it, DeAsia?
1: I mean, I agree, Justin. You should not feel guilty because, yeah, you got me the job, but you clearly weren't the better worker.
0: Oh, damn. See, now, shots fired. Wait, chill out, DeAsia. Chill out. I'm like, I know you could be grateful, right, 100%, but feel bad for my success?
1: Yeah.
0: Nah, fam. Yo, I want to hear, though, because this happens a lot in the workspace. Hit me up with your stories. DM me at Justin_Credible and chime in. I want to hear from you, okay? Now, DeAsia, that's how Nicole got through to the show, right? Mm-hmm. So Nicole said, Justin, I'd feel betrayed if I got you hired and you passed me up. Betrayed, big dog? What you think about that, D?
1: Nicole don't sound like a friend.
0: DeAsia, you feel me? It's like, I did not promote myself.
1: Exactly.
0: All right, now, DeAsia, now what if this friend, right, they kind of climbed the ladder faster than you, and they start acting brand new on you, and you got them the job, though? How you going to feel about that one?
1: I'm going to feel a little salty. I'm going to be a little bit in my feelings because, you know, the promotion is cool. You know, go ahead, level up.
0: Yeah.
1: But don't act funny.
0: Yeah, you might have to check. That might need to get checked.
1: Absolutely.
0: Now, don't forget how you got here.
1: Right.
0: All right, here's basically the question of the day. I want to hear from you. Let's say your friend gets you a job, and then you get promoted faster, right, over them. Should you feel guilty about that? You ever been in that situation? Tap in right now on Instagram so I could read your DMs next. At Justin_Credible, you can send me a message or a voice note. It's too easy. All right, DeAsia, we'll keep this conversation going. For now, let's get back to the hits, baby. 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
2: 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I went deaf on it. The-

0: Yo, I'm just incredible right here on the Liftoff Show. Show producer DeAsia, what's up? What you getting into tonight?
1: You know, Justin, I might be outside.
0: All right. Here's what we're talking about on the show. Now, let's say your friend gets you a job. And jobs are hard to come by nowadays, mm-hmm. right? But then fast forward like 6 months, right? And you get promoted over them. Should you feel guilty about that?
1: Nope.
0: You say no, DeAsia.
1: No, you should not.
0: All right, look, I got a DM from Jasmine, right? And Jasmine said, I'd be happy for my friend,
1: right.
0: but a little hurt myself. Thoughts on that? At least she's honest. That's more honest.
1: How can you be hurt for your friend's success? Like,
0: I heard
1: what?
0: That. Well, I think what Jasmine's saying, I can't speak for her. She's not necessarily mad at the friend, but she's let down by the company at the same
1: she's
0: time.
1: She's hurt by the job. Right? Okay, I guess I kind of feel
0: I feel like that's real right there. Now
1: yeah.
0: both can be true, right, DeAsia?
1: Right, yeah.
0: All right, look, DM me your thoughts. Your friend got you a job, and then you got promoted ahead of them. Should you feel guilty? You can send me a DM at Justin_Credible and tell me how you feel about this. All right, let's read another DM. Miguel says, Justin, if I put you on, don't act like you did it all by yourself.
1: Miguel.
0: All right, now, Miguel, see, I agree with Miguel there. Maybe give me a little shout out on Instagram or something.
1: Okay, you can say thank you for getting me the job, but...
0: But don't make me feel guilty, right?
1: Right, yeah.
0: I don't know, but Miguel on a different type of time. He talking like, don't forget who opened the door for
1: right,
0: me.
1: Right, he not playing. He want all his credit.
0: Let's get one more DM in. Daniel said, I'd be mad at the company, not my friend. Exactly.
1: Okay, exactly. Right, but okay, Justin, now after, you know, hearing all the DMs, what do you land on this now?
0: Well, DeAsia, I'm glad you asked, because here's what I'm thinking. You know, if you got me a job and then I succeed a little bit faster, I want to be grateful, stay humble. But I shouldn't have to apologize for earning my own success, right? That's just how I feel. Thank you so much for all of your DMs. Keep them coming. Hit me up on Instagram for shout outs, requests, or if there's topics you want us to discuss here on the air. At Justin_Credible. Send me a DM or a voice note. All right, look, let's get back to the hits. This is the Liftoff Show, and I'm Justin Credible. Thank you so much for listening.

Yo, coming up this morning, we are sending you everywhere. Chris Brown and Usher, we got the tickets. Anthony Hamilton, Music Soul Chat, we got the tickets. It's all coming up next, right here on your radio.

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1: Yeah.

0: Handle one bill, one day at a time, bro. Yep. And look, don't be ashamed to ask for help or make adjustments until things get better.
1: That's important.
0: Look, Marcus, if I'm you, the goal right now isn't to fix your whole life overnight. That's not realistic, bro. It's to keep moving forward without beating yourself up along the way.
1: Man.
0: This season won't last forever, bro. So, Marcus, keep your head up, big dog, okay? Hey, listen, I hope that helped, you know, Marcus or anyone who's going through something similar. Like I said, if you want to join the show, you can hit me up on Instagram at Justin_Credible. Let's connect, okay? All right, right now, let's get back to the hits right here on The Liftoff Show. I'm Justin Credible. Here we go.
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AVEG Mesquite, Las Vegas.

0: All right, let's do it. This is the Liftoff Show, and I am just incredible.
1: Woo!
0: Thank you to everyone who's tapping in. Shout out to my show producer, Dime. How we feeling, big dog?
1: Man, Justin, feeling good, broski.
0: I love it. Oh, before we move forward, if you want to join the show, the easiest way to get through is hit me up on Instagram at Justin_Credible. Right there, we're doing shout outs, requests, or if you've got some topics you want us to discuss here on air. Let's connect, baby.
1: Yeah, so hold on, Justin. You're asking people to join the show, have a conversation right. with you. I got a question. When you're in a conversation, how long does it take before your mind starts to like wander and drift and just sort of like zone out, you know?
0: That's a good question, Dime. I mean, for me, I guess it depends who I'm talking to, right?
1: Okay.
0: like when we're in here chilling and we're talking sports, music, or something funny, I feel like I'm pretty locked in.
1: Okay.
0: But now if the conversation turns into something more serious, like feelings or sometimes making plans. Making plans is a tough one for me. I'm working on that.
1: Okay.
0: I might need a commercial break, bro. I need some time.
1: Come on.
0: Yeah, I'm guilty. My mind does start drifting a little bit. How about you, bro?
1: Okay. You know, I try my best to stay locked in at all times, but here's the important part, Justin.
0: Okay.
1: Researchers say that men stay focused way longer talking to their friends than they do when talking to their partners.
0: Uh-oh. This one's going to be tough to defend, bro.
1: We got an excuse or what?
0: I need a moment.
1: Okay.
0: It could start some arguments here. All right, look, we're going to get into this full story coming up next. All right, right now, let's get back to the hits. This is the Liftoff Show, and I'm just incredible. Here we go.
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2: Hey.

0: right, you're listening to the Liftoff Show, number one in the city, baby. I am just incredible. Shout out to my show producer, Diamond. Now, Dime, you teased the story a minute ago. Yes. This one might get us men in some trouble.
1: Oh, boy.
0: Please proceed cautiously.
1: Okay, Justin, hold on. So I'm going to take it one step at a time. Here's
0: what do we
1: the
0: got?
1: First thing. So researchers looked at how long men stay focused during conversations.
0: Uh-huh.
1: And on average, men stay locked in with their partners for about 6 minutes. 6 minutes before your mind is just somewhere else. You thinking about burgers.
0: Yeah.
1: You thinking about sports.
0: Yeah.
1: You know what I mean?
0: Baby, look, I'm going to be real. You got 6 minutes. You got 6 minutes before I check out. Yo, 6 minutes is crazy. I hope she's not listening, but the girl I'm talking to, 6 minutes is barely enough time to even get through the setup. I already know some women out there listening right now are like, yep, that sounds about right. My man checks out on me and I need answers. But here's the part that's going to bother people. With male friends, men stayed focused much longer, sometimes double that or more. I'm seeing here, Diamond, it says experts say it doesn't always mean men don't care. It may be more about how people process emotional conversations and social energy. And now on that, I could see why, right? Conversations with the homies are usually low pressure. You know, we're talking jokes, sports, music, random debates, right? But conversations with your partner, those could turn into feelings, heavy decisions, schedules, money, and everything else real life brings. So I could kind of see why men sometimes check out on those tough conversations with their partner. But yo, word of advice to all my fellas listening, don't tell your lady, my brain got tired. That's not an excuse to stop listening, okay? But with this information, couples might have to switch up the style sometimes too. You know, you got to keep it light, make it playful, and don't make every conversation feel like a performance review. You feel me? So look, now I want to know, how long do you think your partner actually listens before they check out? Join the show. Hit me up on Instagram so I can read your DMs live on the air. @Justin_Credible. Send me a DM and join the show right now. All right, I'm Justin Credible. This is the Liftoff Show. Let's get back to the hits.

0: Let's go. All right, it's time to get into some viral vibes. All the stories blowing up your timeline. I am Justin Credible, and I got my show producer, DeAsia, with me. D, what's popping?
1: All right, Justin, so Rihanna may not be giving us that album just yet, but somehow she's still out here breaking records, all right? So she is now the only female artist with the most songs to pass 2 billion streams on Spotify, with 8 songs officially hitting that milestone. So her 2010 hit Only Girl, Justin, is the latest to join the $2 billion club alongside We Found Love, Umbrella, Diamonds, Stay, Love on the Brain, Love the Way You Lie, and This Is What You Came For. But Justin, this is what makes it even crazier. Rihanna hasn't dropped a full studio album in more than 10 years. Her last album, Anti, came out back in January of 2016. But she has given us a few songs since then, including Lift Me Up and Friend of Mine. But fans are still waiting on that 9th album, better known as R9. But Justin, A$AP Rocky did recently say Rihanna's back in the studio cooking. So I don't know, maybe there's finally some hope. Maybe we'll get a new album out of RiRi.
0: Alright, so no official release date for any new Rihanna music, but it sounds like there could be something heating up for us Rihanna fans. DeAsia, thank you for that. You know it's all love. Let's get back to the hits. I am Justin Credible, right here on the Liftoff Show.

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0: today went quick. Thank you for listening to the Liftoff Show. I am just incredible. And as always, love to everyone who listened to today's show, man. Mm-hmm. Show producer Audio Rock, let's show some love to the city before we bounce, bro. What do we got?
1: Absolutely, Justin. We're sending a shout out to at Meg964.
0: All right, so shout out to, yeah, because Meg sent me a DM. What did she have to say, big dog?
1: Yeah, so she said she listens every morning on the bus and actually wanted to give a shout out to her bus driver, Mr. Augie.
0: Mr. Augie, that's what's up. That's dope. I'm sure if she's shouting him out, you know he's got to be a dope dude. Yes. And man, love what you're doing for the students, my boy. All right, look, if you want to join the show, you can find me on Instagram. Send me a DM or a voice note at Justin_Credible. Audio Rock, get the people your IG so they know where to come find you too, big dog.
1: Absolutely, at DJ AUDIORROKK.
0: All right, today I want to send you off with some good vibes, okay? Here's one foot of road. Keep this in mind. Mm-hmm. You don't have to explain every decision you make for your own peace. Mm. Sometimes saying no, stepping away, or taking a break is exactly what you need. Facts. Protect your energy, fam.
1: Yo, Justin, that's so simple but so necessary, bro.
0: You know what I like to say, Audio Rock, when it comes to our Liftoff community, it's my responsibility. We got to do, we in this together, bro.
1: Yep.
0: All right, look, we're going to do it all back here, same time, same place tomorrow. Have a great rest of your day. I'm Justin Credible. Thank you for listening to today's Liftoff Show. Peace and love, y'all.

0: The problem is I'm half Hispanic, so.
1: Yeah, you better have that. Yada, pico, da, da.
0: I need you not to sing it anymore, though.
1: Okay,
0: because you're going to get canceled like Beyonce is getting canceled right now for her Spanish songs, okay?
1: What? I never heard about that.
0: B-Day. I told you she was putting out the 20th anniversary of B-Day. And we had talked about how back in the 90s, early 2000s, Beyonce, Boyz II Men, Toni Braxton, NSYNC, Jessica Simpson would always do the Spanish version of their hits, right? And them. We didn't have AI back then, by the way. So it was really them learning it. And it just was a thing, right? And it was more as a they embodied the culture. Honey, she dropped the 20th anniversary of B-Day. She sampled one song of her Spanish songs of a Selena song. No. And then the other one, I believe she did either with J Balvin or Maluna. I can't remember.
1: Right.
0: And it was a Celia Cruz sample.
1: Okay.
0: Immediately no. That's how you know we live in a new era, 2026. They are dragging her on the internets.
1: Yeah.
0: On her own internets, the Beyonce internets, they're just dragging her. And I just was like, God, times have changed.
1: Chris Brown remix, Run It to Vamanos.
0: I wonder if I probably could find that. I'm not too sure because Chris Brown came out a little bit later, like 05, right? I'm not too sure if he did any of his, but let's find it. Let's search for it. Vamanos, you're so dumb.
1: These are my confessions.
0: You won't get us canceled. Stop it right now. You and Beyonce about to get canceled.
1: Tickets this morning. It is going down. We're sending you everywhere. Let's turn up. We got that phone check for y'all right now. Come on.
2: Hello.
3: Time for another phone check. For real.
4: Where is the Jenkins?
5: Hello.
6: Hi, Sherry Evans calling from the VA. I'm looking to speak to please.
5: Speaking.
6: Calling to notify you that the payments that you receive monthly due to your injury are going to be taken away due to imbecilic inequities.
5: Okay,
6: do you know what that means?
5: No.
6: Okay, so basically what happens is you receive money on account of your injuries. Understand?
5: Yes.
6: Okay, over time, the VA sees those injuries as, okay, it's over now. Let's move on.
5: Okay,
6: is that okay?
5: Not okay, but yeah.
6: What's the problem?
5: Because policy.
6: What's that?
5: If it's policy, it's policy. I'm not going to argue with policy, man.
6: What are the injuries right now?
5: My knees and my shoulders.
6: Okay. Why are your knees and shoulders hurting?
5: Why knees and shoulders? Because of what I've done. What? Because my injuries have been in the military service.
6: What'd you do to get injured?
5: Well, one was when I was in training, and one was on the hike.
6: Okay, so you're just not really physically fit and kind of clumsy?
5: Say again?
6: You suffer from CWG, can't walk good?
5: No, man, I sustained injuries. It's not I saw because of I was clumsy.
6: Okay, how did you sustain the injury? What exactly happened?
5: When we were walking,
6: You got hurt walking?
5: Yes, while hiking. When you hike, that's what you do, man. Can I get your name and your thing number, please?
6: This is Colonel. Yes, Colonel Sanders.
5: Stand by, man. Give me a second.
6: Hurry up.
5: Say again, man?
6: Hurry up.
5: Who are you to contact my phone? My phone number and tell me all this BS.
6: I'm not saying. Listen to me right now. Listen to me right now.
5: No.
6: You listen to me right now before I make you drop and give me 10. Okay.
5: Why are you telling me to hurry up? Why are you telling me to hurry up?
6: I'm telling you to hurry up because we got things to do. Do you understand, soldier?
5: If you have things, I'm not a soldier. I'm a United States Marine. Two, don't call my phone disrespecting me, calling me clumsy when you were just sitting at a desk your entire career.
6: Excuse me?
5: No, don't excuse me. Don't ever do that.
6: You fell while you were walking on a trail.
5: I give two
6: and now you can never go to Yosemite National Park because they will fear that you will sue them.
5: I give two who you think you are. Colonel, I don't give a mention that you're deaf the entire damn career. Do not with me, please.
6: I mean, for real, like when you go hiking, you get like a walking stick or something.
5: I have too much. I don't know if this is a prank call.
6: Hey, this is a VA. Yay, yay. What now?
5: Who do you work with? Who do you work with? I
6: work with Jonathan Givens, and you just been phone checked on the radio, baby.
5: No. Oh, I knew it! Oh, my gosh! Oh.
6: How you doing, baby?
3: Oh, you just been phone checked.
1: Yeah, baby.
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1: Well, we have the early morning brake lights in the resort corridor due to an accident on the southbound side of 15 approaching Sahara. That's cause of delay. It has you back into the Spaghetti Bowl. 15 southbound before Sahara. Really picks up after that once you close in on Spring Mountain, but it will take a bit. On the way into Henderson, 95 I-11 southbound near Galleria Drive. Single car accident on the right shoulder and a new west side wreck at the intersection of Flamingo and Decatur. 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I'm Mark Thomas with your on-time traffic.
2: Boy, that gives you the most anxiety in the world when you already late for work and where you going, it's an accident that's going to hold you up.
3: No, just call in. Call out. No, just call out, guys. It's okay.
2: Hey, you're already late. Yeah.
3: And there's an accident.
2: Yeah.
3: That's the universe saying, take the day off.
2: Yeah, and then your
3: bills. Go get a Starbucks.
2: Yeah.
3: Go watch Practical Magic and enjoy the day.
2: Your bills ain't happening. Your bills is like, get your ass up there. We are due today.
3: Oh, man.
2: Coming up next, we got the word is it, Lady G.
3: It's all about lawsuits this morning as T-Pain is suing Akon for $500,000. And Diddy is also suing as well, too. I don't know how that works, but I have all the details coming up next.
0: Let's get it. Word is with Lady G is next. Keep it close. 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

0: I'm here with
1: you. You know Lady G always has her hand to the streets.
2: Lady G, what's the word?
1: Word is, starts now.
0: So the word is, Diddy is suing an outlet called News Nation over drug lace baby oil claims.
3: Huh?
0: So Diddy scored a major courtroom victory after a federal judge rejected Ariel Mitchell's attempt to have his defamation lawsuit dismissed. U.S. District Judge John Kroon ruled that Mitchell must continue defending herself against claims stemming from a televised accusation about Diddy.
3: The Diddler. What is he going to do when he
0: Diddy is alleging that News Nation falsely claimed that he had that they had 11 flash drives containing evidence of him sexually assaulting celebrities and minors.
3: Yes.
0: And other things, including drug lace baby oil claims.
3: Yeah.
0: And Diddy was like, that's not true. I only had 2 flash drives. No, just kidding. He said it's not true. And so he's literally suing and looking for $50 million.
3: They better send him some cheesecake. Yum.
0: Wow. because he says that the statements that they made damage his reputation, his livelihood, and ability to receive a fair criminal trial.
3: I don't think that's a factor.
0: No one heard News Nation and was like, aha!
3: He's guilty.
0: Here's the proof.
3: I didn't even know
0: what News Nation was until last night.
3: Yeah. Wow.
0: I also felt a way. But I guess it's because of the mayor. But I felt away. I was like, you're in jail, sir. You can't sue nobody.
3: Well, you got to
0: figure out your life first, and then you can sue people.
3: You got to see, you know, it's going to be very interesting when he get out, though. Like, what he's going to do out. Next.
0: T-Pain is taking Akon's Convict Entertainment to court once again, this time claiming that the label is sitting on nearly $500,000 in unpaid royalties.
3: What?
0: The lawsuit was filed in Fulton County. Mm. T-Pain says Convict received more than $1.3 million from distributors in March for music sales generated during the second half of 2025. Under his agreement with the label, the rapper says he is entitled to 75% of Convict's net royalties for his record sales.
3: Wow.
0: T-Pain claims that Convict paid him about $489,000 in June, but still owes him another $500,000. And he said, run me my money.
3: So they just be auditing them labels, just looking for their money.
0: When we talking big numbers like that, yes.
3: Yeah, I need my check.
0: When eggs are $15, I need you to run me.
3: I need all my
0: money, every penny, down to the 82 cents. Like, what are we talking about?
3: Yeah, you're right.
0: Real quick, you want to talk about someone trying to make more money and adding on to their brand? This is how you do it as a Girl Scouts. Cookie season is about to be amongst us.
3: Yes.
0: And now they will be doing cookies for dogs.
3: Wow.
0: The dog cookies called Patch Paws. Patch Pals. Say that 10 times fast. Yeah. It's a soft-baked blueberry muffin flavored treat, and you can get whatever you love. What you like at Girl Scouts?
3: I like
0: the double mint one or whatever, the mint.
3: Yeah, yeah.
0: You look like that. I like the peanut butter ones and the lemon. And now we can get
3: a box
0: for our dogs.
3: Wow.
0: I'm here for it.
3: So you coming out of the grocery store, you're going to get you some cookies for yourself and then the dog a treat, too.
0: He might get 3 boxes.
3: Damn.
0: I'm that girl.
3: Yeah,
0: for more of your Hollywood news.

0: WTF. You ain't gonna believe this. It's time for the WTF story of the week.
1: Hey, man. Speaking of rather lie, men's brains do not reach mental prime and maturity until they're late 50. Look, man, they did a study with 1,200 men between the ages of 20 and 65. They tracked decision-making, impulse control, emotional stability, patience, and long-term planning over more than a decade. The strongest overall scores appeared between the ages of 56 and 59, when participants showed the best combination of judgment, self-control, and problem-solving ability. So that means if that man is cheating right now, okay, just hang in there, baby. His brain ain't developed.
2: So what you mean is that all the ladies out there who have blue faces.
1: Oh, yeah, hang in there.
2: No, don't hang in there. We trade up for a man in his 60s who's rich and can have a great conversation.
1: Now, damn it, you and some emotional stability.
2: Yeah.
1: You got to go old.
2: We're doing it wrong, ladies.
1: Yeah.
2: Trade in your blue face. Let's trade up.
1: Hey, pick them bags under his eyes and them gray goatees. You know what I'm saying?
2: As long as you get into the will, what are we talking about?
1: I said, damn, it's going to take that long to get my mind right.
2: Yeah. We're leaving you guys. Goodbye, blue
1: face. That's the way our story of the morning is Hot 97.5.

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0: know.
1: I can see his face on The Voice. He was on The Voice.
2: Oh, I do.
1: The country singer.
2: Yeah, what's his name?
1: Ah! Oh. Sorry, guys.
2: He looks like a car salesman.
1: No, he doesn't. He looks like a country boy.
2: Yeah,
1: like he talks like a country boy. So it looks like the Toshiba Plaza over there at T-Mobile.
2: Mm-hmm.
1: It's officially becoming the Paramount Plus Plaza.
2: Oh, my
1: as a
2: gosh.
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2: So are they kicking out Toshiba?
1: Kicking out. Guy, bye.
2: What?
1: Sorry, you got to go. Paramount Plus is in. Damn. I have Paramount Plus.
2: Yeah, I do too. We love watching the little UFC fights, me and my son.
1: Oh, is that what you have it for?
2: Yep.
1: I strictly have it for The Lioness.
2: And then...
1: one TV show. I have Paramount Plus...
2: For The Lioness.
1: For one TV show.
2: What is that show?
1: What?
2: It's a good-ass show?
1: What? We're in season 3, and this is probably so far, maybe we're like 5 episodes in, 6 episodes. The Lioness with Zoe Saldana? I never can say her last name. What?
2: I'm going to tell you.
1: So it's this these groups of, it's like a special op group in, I don't know, in our country.
2: Yeah.
1: And it's all females and they go undercover and take out the bad guys.
2: They get busy.
1: What?
2: I got to check that
1: it's
2: out.
1: It's so good.
2: I'm going to tell you what I did watch that I'm just, man, and I wanted to support was the Varnell Hill show.
1: I made it through half of the first episode this weekend.
2: Hey,
1: and
2: bro,
1: I said, you know what?
2: This ain't
1: if I play it and turn the sound off and just get on TikTok, would that count as my support?
2: Yeah, right.
1: I tried to.
2: Bro, the laugh track. You just got to go.
1: Because there's 2 or 3 episodes, right?
2: Yeah.
1: I only made it through the half. And you want to support. I get it.
2: Yeah,
1: like, I
2: do.
1: Will watch almost every black movie,
2: come on,
1: show,
2: man.
1: Video to support. But sometimes it's like,
2: bro,
1: we didn't have to do this.
2: Hey. Yeah,
1: did Martin pop up in anything yet?
2: Yes, he did.
1: What episode?
2: But he was playing a different kind of character.
1: No.
2: It just, oh, man.
1: Yikes.
2: That's just, I tried.
1: That's on Paramount Plus, too, right?
2: Yes, it is.
1: I tried too, please. Like, don't feel bad. I tried too.
2: Bro, like, this just, oh.
1: I think this weekend I'm just going to put it on the downstairs TV and just let it roll, and hopefully they get the credits for it.
2: I will be watching that Snowfall spinoff today.
1: Okay, I have to ask you.
2: Check that out.
1: Do that. This is a no judgment zone, right?
2: Yeah.
1: I did not watch Snowfall.
2: Don't feel bad.
1: Do I have to watch it in order to watch the drop?
2: Because
1: I really want to watch the drop.
2: Lightweight, you do. Let me check traffic. Hold on.
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4: Didn't take long to get things moving through the resort corridor. That accident on 15 southbound near Sahara has been moved out of the travel lanes and a much better flow of traffic coming through the Spaghetti Bowl there on southbound 15 on down toward Charleston and Sahara. In downtown Las Vegas, watch for stalled vehicle on 95. I-11 northbound near Eastern. Surface Street accident on Tropicana eastbound at Las Vegas Boulevard. 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I'm Mark Thomas with your on-time traffic.

0: get your ass out of bed. Good morning, Las Vegas. 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
3: Hello.
4: Hi, Sherry Evans calling from the VA. I'm looking to speak to please.
3: Speaking.
4: Calling to notify you that the payments that you receive monthly due to your injury are going to be taken away due to imbecilic inequities.
3: Okay.
4: Okay, you know what that means?
3: No.
4: Okay, so basically what happens is you receive money on account of your injuries. Understand?
3: Yes.
4: Okay, over time, the VA sees those injuries as, okay, it's over now. Let's move on.
3: Okay.
4: Okay, is that okay?
3: Not okay, but yeah.
4: Well, I mean, what's the problem?
3: Because policy is policy.
4: What's that?
3: It's policy is policy. I'm not going to argue with policy, man.
4: What are the injuries right now?
3: My knees and my shoulders.
4: Okay. Why are your knees and shoulders hurting?
3: Why knees and shoulders? Because of what I've done. Because of my injuries in the military service.
4: What'd you do to get injured?
3: Well, one was when I was in training, and one was on the hike.
4: Okay, so you're just not really physically fit and kind of clumsy?
3: Say again?
4: You suffer from CWG, can't walk good?
3: No, man, I sustained injuries. It's not I fell because of I was clumsy.
4: Okay, how did you sustain the injury? What exactly happened?
3: When we were walking, I...
4: You got hurt walking?
3: Yes, while hiking. When you hike, that's what you do, man. Can I get your name and your thing number, please?
4: This is Colonel... Yes, Colonel Sanders.
3: Stand by, man. Give me a second.
4: Hurry up.
3: Say again, man?
4: Hurry up.
3: Who are you to contact my phone, number, and tell me all this BS?
4: I'm not
3: who
4: saying.
3: You?
4: Listen to me right now. Listen to me right now.
3: No.
4: You listen to me right now before I make you drop and give me 10, okay?
3: Who are you telling me to hurry up? Who are you telling me to hurry
4: I'm
3: up?
4: I'm telling you to hurry up because we got things to do. Do you understand, soldier?
3: If you have things, I'm not a soldier. I'm a United States Marine. Two, don't call my phone disrespecting me, calling me clumsy when you were just sitting at a desk your entire career.
4: Excuse me?
3: No, don't excuse me. Don't ever do that.
4: You fell while you were walking on a trail.
3: I give two sh.
4: And now you can never go to Yosemite National Park because they will fear that you will sue them.
3: I give two sh. Who do you think you are? Colonel, I don't give a sitting at your desk your entire career. Do not with me, please.
4: I mean, for real, like when you go hiking, you need to get like a walking stick or something.
3: I don't know if this is a prank call.
4: Hey, this is the VA. Yay, yay. What now?
3: Who do you work with? Who do you work with?
4: I work with Jonathan Givens, and you just been phone checked on the radio, baby.
3: I knew it. Oh, my gosh. Oh.
4: How you doing, baby?
1: Hey. You just been phone checked.
5: Yeah, baby.
4: Get phonecheck.com.
6: Oh, God. Let's do this, man. I got to send a real quick shout out. Big shout out to Lupe and her son,
7: hey,
6: June.
7: Lupe.
6: They are on their way to school this morning.
7: Hello,
6: I love
7: guys.
6: That name, June.
7: Yeah.
6: Feel me? June, have a great day at school.
7: Yes.
6: His dad is the DJ at my comedy show.
7: Oh, I love that.
6: So he didn't give him a ride to school because he's probably
7: sleeping
6: right now. Yeah.
7: He just got home 2 hours ago.
6: But Lupe, she woke up and she made sure that she got him to school.
7: As
6: today.
7: Women do, okay.
6: You know what I mean? Y'all do it all.
7: Yes.
6: So look, man, we are about to hook you guys up with the M-Pool. For all the mothers out there that need that day off,
7: yeah.
6: Cypress Hill is live at the M Pool along with Scarface and Lil Flip. It is Saturday, September the 26th, the legendary hip-hop pioneer show. If you want to go, all you got to do is pick the phone up and be 19.
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0: they went all out. He did end up coming to the party. Yeah.
1: Hell yeah, I like that. Hello.
2: Good morning.
1: You are 19 this morning.
2: Okay.
1: Hey, we are going into fall. Before it get too cold, we're going to send you to the M pool. Cypress Hill.
2: Yes.
1: Scarface. Special guest, Lil Flip.
2: Grown folks stuff. Yes. I love it.
1: Yes. We got you this morning. Happy Wednesday. You tell everybody out there to stay chill.
2: 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Thank you, Mikey.
1: We got some Chris Brown and Usher tickets on the way. 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
1: Bigger delays than usual on the Southern Beltway as you close in on the interchange. 215 eastbound before Decatur is where the accident is. We see a couple cars there off to the left on eastbound 215 before Decatur. Again, that's the Southern Beltway. Also on the surface streets, watch for an east side injury accident on eastern southbound just past Flamingo. It's blocking the right lane. 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I'm Mark Thomas with your on-time traffic.
2: All right. Coming up, we got to get you guys another bag. Yesterday, another I told one. Y'all to take the Angels. They won.
3: Did they?
2: Yeah, they did. I got another one on the way. Coming up with the word is...
3: Oh, yeah. Jamie Foxx announces a new comedy special, and the men... A Bone Thugs and Harmony are fighting again. You know I live for drama, so we'll talk about it next.
0: Let's get it. Word is with Lady G is next. Keep it close. This is Hot 975.

0: know Lady G always has her hand to the streets.
1: Lady G, what's the word?
0: Word is, starts now.
2: The word is, the boys are fighting. Lazy Bone says he did not voluntarily walk away from Bone Thugs and Harmony's current tour with Wu-Tang Clan.
3: Oh, my God.
2: He learned he would not be joining the road only shortly before it began.
3: What?
2: The rapper addressed the situation in an Instagram video after fans questioned why he was missing from the lineup for the North American leg of Wu-Tang Forever, The Final Chamber. Live Nation originally announced that Bone Thugs and Harmony would be the special guest for this. And then according to him, he had his bags packed. He said he had new merch. And he was expected to perform before receiving a call informing him otherwise.
3: Wow.
2: And he has questions. He doesn't know why. And when you have questions, you know what you do? You go to the internet.
3: You know what I'm saying?
2: You make an Instagram video.
3: Yeah, you let everybody know your business.
2: He said, I was totally left in the dark. And of course, he said, I love my brothers, but I don't know what's going on.
3: Okay.
2: Crazy Bone responded, though.
3: What did he say?
2: He said that there's always two sides to the story. Claiming that the group had an agreement with Lazy and even offered to continue paying him while he went to rehab and got himself together.
3: Oh, no.
2: But he says that Lazy refused.
3: Well, you know his name.
2: It's
3: Lazy. Okay.
2: He also pushed back on the claim that Lazy was simply left out. And he was like, we had a conversation about this. We talked about this as a group. You made decisions, so we made decisions.
3: And he doesn't remember. That's why he needs to go to rehab and figure this out.
2: Oh, my God.
3: Because we told him. I know what it's like when you're dealing with a dope fiend, man. It's kind of hard to have the right kind of communication. Because you love them to death, but damn it, they picking the drugs over us.
2: Right.
3: You know?
2: I will say, though, going back and forth in this drama and going to different sources, my one question was, what is their skincare routine? Because Bone Thugs and Harmony is old.
3: Yeah.
2: They look young. All of them. They look good.
3: Yeah, they still look the same age.
2: They still look the same age, if not even younger. I said, what is this skin? Is this Korean beauty products? What is it that you guys are using?
3: They damn near look like vampires. I ain't gonna lie.
2: I wasn't gonna say that, but that is what I was not gonna say that out loud, but that is exactly what I thought when I saw Lazy and then Crazy, and I said, this is giving very vampire-ish.
3: Yeah, that's what it looked like.
2: What are they doing?
3: Like you know, they went on with the Illuminati and just became vampires.
2: Look, I try everything once to look young and skinny. You already know me. I said, let me in.
3: I'm not signing up with the Illuminati to look young, though. No, I'm sorry on that. I couldn't do that one. But, yeah, I get what you're saying. No.
2: As a woman, I would probably think about it. Jamie Foxx has announced a new comedy special, Take Care of Yourself, premiering October 7th on Hulu.
3: Hey, gotta check that out.
2: Remember the one he did like right after everything happened?
3: Yeah, that
2: tear, like crying tears and then like sad tears as he was explaining everything. Yeah. I said, oh my goodness.
3: That was real Varnell Hill-ish.
2: More about Hollywood news, head over to kvegas.com.
3: Like, Jamie, what the hell is this, bro? This but okay. We
2: I'm
3: got
2: not
3: a new
2: talk
3: special.
2: Bad, but I love Jamie.
3: Hey, let's get paid. Your Sports in 60 is coming up next. Your boy Mike P got another winner for y'all.
2: And that's your second time getting canceled this morning.
3: Yeah,
2: damn. The Spanish Chanel Jamie Foxx. You're canceled, PZ.

0: All right, ladies and gentlemen, let's get to this bag. It is time for your Sports in 60. Let's go.
1: When it comes to sports, Mike P. can't miss. Every play, every point, every time.

0: Wait, why didn't you want me to win?
1: With Christian Gonzalez?
0: Yeah. I think 25's not too young for me,
1: I
0: right?
1: I think that's how you... I don't know. You know, like...
0: Remember, if I win, you win, PZ.
1: Yeah, all right. Well, we'll find him tonight, okay?

0: New England Patriots, and they just ain't giving the Seahawks no damn respect, being that they are the champions from last year. Tonight's game, oh, it is going to be amazing. Let me see if I want to give y'all the football or am I going to go baseball again today. I think I'm going to go ahead.
1: We can't get both? Trying to help you guys out. We can't get both, PZ?
0: Damn it. All right, look. All right, since you said that.
1: Thank you.
0: Sam Darnold, two touchdowns. He should throw two touchdowns.
1: Okay.
0: That's a prop bet because people be asking me for those all the time. And then you're going to go ahead and take the Seattle Mariners on the money line in baseball. Okay? Get you some money today.
1: You're welcome.
0: Hell yeah. Friday we hit. Monday we hit. Yesterday we hit. And then you take those two today and go get you a hit. Okay? Let's

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2: Let's go. You know who it is. Mike P and Lady Z taking care of you all morning long.

0: Travis.
1: What's up?
0: Trying to see what's up with you.
1: Oh, you want them Chris Brown tickets?
0: Absolutely.
1: They're coming up.
2: Oh, I love how she tried to check on you first.
1: Yeah,
2: she didn't care about you, PZ.
1: Hell nah.
2: I think I need some help from my detectives, my fellow detectives. There is a video from the Chris Brown show this weekend. I think it was Saturday night of Chris Brown cussing somebody out in the audience and saying that he was going to beat them up. And I have been searching for 3 days to figure out who
1: was that,
2: why,
1: right,
2: and where can I see the fight? Yeah. And I cannot find any. Like, I see people like piecing things together, but I haven't found out who was he talking to.
1: I don't know who he
2: and why was he gonna beat them up.
1: Yeah,
2: he's like, I'm gonna beat you up after the show or something like that. He was mouthing. And I said, who upset my baby like that? I'm the kind of girl that will fight with my man, okay? Like, what?
1: Boy.
2: But yeah, so if anybody knows, let us know. Yeah,
1: and you better not be fighting with your man. Get your man.
2: I will.
1: Let your man have his business.
2: Nah, bro, I'm an Aries.
1: You know what I mean?
2: I'm in the fight, too.
1: You get

0: accident still being cleared away on Sahara, just west of Jones, and also one on the east side on Eastern southbound after Flamingo. 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I'm Mark Thomas with your on-time traffic.
1: It's that time. Y'all want to go see Chris Brown, Usher, September the 18th. It was so lit, they had to bring it back.
2: Yeah, third date here in Vegas. Again, yes. The 18th, Allegiant Stadium. They're doing it again.
1: They was bringing women on stage. It was. I seen a couple of dudes looking like, come get me.
2: I could see it on their face. Yeah, I think Usher would like it.
1: All right, man, that's Lady Gang, y'all.
3: Ladies and gentlemen, who's taking the crown for gender wars? The ladies or the fellas?
4: Ladies and gentlemen!
3: Call now, 320-5834. Hot 975.

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1: Time for another phone check. 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
2: Clarissa Jenkins.
3: Hello.
4: Hi, Sherry Evans calling from the VA. I'm looking to speak to please.
3: Speaking.
4: Calling to notify you that the payments that you receive monthly due to your injury are going to be taken away due to imbecilic inequities.
3: Okay.
4: Okay, you know what that means?
3: No.
4: Okay, so basically what happens is you receive money on account of your injuries. Understand?
3: Yes.
4: Okay, over time, the VA sees those injuries as, okay, it's over now. Let's move on.
3: Okay.
4: Okay, is that okay?
3: Not okay, but yeah.
4: Well, I mean, what's the problem?
3: Because policy is policy.
4: What's that?
3: It's policy is policy. I'm not going to argue with policy, man.
4: What are the injuries right now?
3: My knees and my shoulders.
4: Okay. Why are your knees and shoulders hurting?
3: Why knees and shoulders? Because of what I've done. What? Because of my injuries that I've been in military service.
4: What'd you do to get injured?
3: Well, one was when I was in training, and one was on the hike.
4: Okay, so you're just not really physically fit and kind of clumsy?
3: Say again?
4: You suffer from CWG, can't walk good?
3: No, man, I sustained injuries. It's not, I suffer because of, I was clumsy.
4: Okay, how did you sustain the injury? What exactly happened?
3: When we were walking,
4: You got hurt walking?
3: Yes, while hiking. When you hike, that's what you do, man. Can I get your name and your thing number, please?
4: This is Colonel.
3: You don't mind?
4: Yes, Colonel Sanders.
3: Stand by, man. Give me a second.
4: Hurry up.
3: Say again, ma'am?
4: Hurry up.
3: Who are you to contact my phone number, and tell me all this BS?
4: I'm not saying. Listen to me right now. Listen to me right now.
3: No.
4: You listen to me right now before I make you drop and give me 10, okay?
3: Who are you telling me to hurry up? Who are you telling me to hurry up?
4: I'm telling you to hurry up because we got things to do. Do you understand, soldier?
3: If you have things, one, I'm not a soldier. I'm a United States Marine. Two, don't call my phone disrespecting me, calling me clumsy when you were just sitting at a desk your entire career.
4: Excuse me?
3: No, don't excuse me. Don't ever do that.
4: You fell while you were walking on a trail.
3: I give two.
4: And now you can never go to Yosemite National Park because they will fear that you will sue them.
3: I give two. Who do you think you are? Colonel, I don't give a sitting at your desk the entire damn career. Do not with me, please.
4: I mean, for real, like when you go hiking, you need to get like a walking stick or something.
3: I don't know if this is a prank call.
4: Hey, this is the VA. Yay, yay. What now?
3: Who do you work with? Who do you work with?
4: I work with Jonathan Givens, and you just been phone checked on the radio, baby.
3: No. Oh, I knew it. I knew it. Oh, my gosh. Oh.
4: How you doing, baby?
1: You just been phone checked.
5: Yeah, baby.
6: Get phonechecked.com.

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Tricking it off on a paying a bill. That's just how I do the sauce and the spill.

0: It's time to find out who runs Vegas. Is it the ladies? Or is it the fellas? It's time for Gender Wars with Mike P and Lady G.
1: Ladies and gentlemen, it is Wednesday. We got Brianna, we got Jay on the line. Good morning, y'all.
2: Good morning.
1: Welcome to Gender Wars.
3: Good morning.
4: Good morning.
1: Best out of three is going to Allegiant Stadium to see Chris Brown and Usher. Brianna, are you ready for your first three questions?
4: I'm ready. Can you hear me?
1: All right, here we go.
2: Come on,
1: question
2: Bri.
1: Chris Brown did his first song at the age of what? Is it A, 12, B, 16, or C, 11?
4: Go 16.
1: You are absolutely correct this morning, Brianna. Question two. How many movies has Chris Brown been in? Is it A, 2, B, 10, or C, 13?
4: I want to say... 13.
1: Yes, you are absolutely correct, Brianna. Last and final question. My God, Adam Sandler is celebrating his birthday today. How old is he? Is he A, 55, B, 63, or C, 60?
4: 60. He's 60.
1: Yes. Damn, she went perfect, Jay.
2: Let's go, Bri.
1: You got to tie it up, man. You got to get all three right, too. Let's go.
2: All right, question number one. Usher was how old when he dropped his first album? Is it A, 11, B, 15, or C, 13?
1: Oh, damn, we lost Jay. That means you are the winner, Brianna!
4: Thank you so much!
2: Yeah, Bri.
1: He was taking way too long with his question.
2: He was cheating, that's why.
1: Yeah, uh-oh. Come on, man.
4: I'm driving too.
1: All right, so look, check it out. We are going to go ahead and get you inside Allegiant Stadium.
2: Woo-hoo!
1: September the 18th. It is Chris Brown, Usher. They coming back. And for everybody out there listening, you can purchase tickets at Ticketmaster.com.
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2: A lot of problems on our Valley freeways right now. We'll start with the Beltway in Henderson. Accident on 215 eastbound at Gibson. That's taking up the right lane. Going the other direction on 215 westbound. New accident after the airport connector turnoff. Downtown Las Vegas, I-11 southbound after Eastern. Still working a wreck that's on the right shoulder and an east side injury accident at the intersection of Bonanza and Lamb. 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I'm Mark Thomas with your on-time traffic.
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1: You know Lady G always has her ear to the streets.
2: Lady G, what's the word?
1: Word is, starts now.
3: So the word is, Diddy scored a major courtroom victory after a federal judge rejected Ariel Mitchell's attempt to have his defamation lawsuit dismissed.
4: Oh.
3: Now, if you haven't heard about this, there was this reporter from News Nation who reported on a story.
4: I remember, too.
3: You know, talked about drug-laced baby oil. Also said that there was 11 flash drives that contain evidence of Diddy sexually assaulting celebrities and minors and so much more. And Diddy said, that's not true. Run me my money.
4: And don't lie on me like that. You know, I'm out of here hired a little male escort, but I ain't putting no drugs in no baby oil, okay? We might have been listening to Biggie's music, and I had on this T-shirt and all that. And I was in the corner watching, but I wasn't drugging no baby oil.
2: That's what he said.
3: That's what he said. Yeah, sure. Damn. The lawsuit initially sought $50 million before it was amended, and now he wants $100 million, claiming that the statements damaged his reputation, livelihood, and ability to receive a fair criminal trial.
4: Yeah, I hear you, but boy, yo,
3: it wasn't that.
4: No,
3: yeah, that wasn't. That's not what. No,
4: it's destroyed, bruh.
3: Because of him and the things he did.
4: Absolutely, man.
3: This Ariel guy didn't convince us of anything.
4: No. Absolutely not.
3: Yeah.
4: Wow, bro.
3: T-Pain is taking Akon's Convict Entertainment to court once again, this time claiming that the label is sitting on nearly $500,000 in unpaid royalties.
4: Ooh, I can see Akon now. What are you talking about?
3: That's not how he sounds. The lawsuit was filed in Fulton County. T-Pain says a convict received more than $1.3 million from a distributor in March for music sales generated during the second half of 2025. Under his agreement with the label, the rapper says that he's entitled to 75% of convict's net royalty from his records.
4: Boy, you better get it out that game. You streaming them games. Grand Theft Auto finna come out, T-Pain. You know, don't be calling here.
3: I went down a rabbit hole of GTA yesterday after we had talked.
4: Yes.
3: I'm not taking back my claims that I was not impressed by
4: the graphics.
3: The graphics. However, people are going to be quitting their jobs to actually get 9-to-5 jobs in GTA 6.
4: Absolutely.
3: There is firefighter jobs.
4: Gas station workers. There,
3: but people are going...
4: Strip club. Like, bruh.
3: Like, you could be in this video game and all your day. Job all day or 9-to-5 or whatever time it is.
4: Be on the game. Just... And I'm... It's like so...
3: Can you get fired?
4: I can't wait to watch. Absolutely you can. And again... Hey, look, this game is going
3: Let me tell you
4: to be
3: something.
4: Insane.
3: First of all, I read an article and the amount of money they've made from 1 to 6, incredible.
4: Yes.
3: It's incredible how they've made this such a crazy brand.
4: Bruh.
3: But then taking it to a whole nother level and actually paying people to work inside of this game, on top of the 50 other billion things that you can do in there.
4: It's like an episode of Black Mirror. Like just
3: a couple episodes of Black Mirror, actually.
4: People just like immersed in the game and never like leaving because they're making money. They're living in
3: they don't have to. They're
4: reality.
3: Living in this virtual world.
4: Bruh, this game is going, man, it's going to be one of them.
3: Remember
4: ones.
3: They were trying to make the metal world a thing in 2020?
4: Yeah, that's garbage.
3: And I
4: garbage.
3: Think they were a little too soon. I don't know if it's garbage. I think they were just a little too soon on it.
4: No, that's garbage.
3: No, it's not garbage. They're going to figure it out, and it's going to be like GTA. Nah, and you're going to be like, oh, you're going to clock out of here and be like, I got to go to my job in Metal World.
4: I'm on the radio
3: I'm
4: GTA.
3: On the radio. Okay, real talk, though. If you see that job, you better get it for us. I definitely want to be on the radio in GTA for sure.
4: We getting our regs and everything. It's cracking in GTA. We on the radio.
3: And could it be? It would be cool, right? If people could request their music. Like, what are we talking about?
4: Fly to Vegas in the game.
3: And they're driving in their cars listening to us.
4: The radio.
3: What are we doing, Peasy? Come on. Secure that back for
4: Rockstar,
3: us,
4: Rockstar, we here.
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4: Yeah, I'm sports betting on the game.
3: What are we doing, boo?

0: WTF. You ain't gonna believe this. It's time for the WTF story of the week.
1: Brother, oh my God, we going to Southwest Airlines this morning.
2: Oof.
1: A plane had to make an emergency landing after passengers started vomiting.
2: Ooh.
1: Due to a woman's smell down there.
2: Aww.
1: That is insane.
2: Not so bad you had to stop the plane.
1: The plane had to make an emergency landing. The stewardess was like, somebody got their legs open. It is stinking on the plane. And they identified the woman. And the plane went on down.
2: Identified the woman. Yeah. Oh, my God. How embarrassing.
1: How embarrassing, bruh. This is not a game. They actually had an emergency land
2: right,
1: the plane.
2: Yeah.
1: People was vomiting. It was smelling that bad.
2: Oh.
1: Wow.
2: I've smelled some stinky people in my travels. Lie, bruh.
1: For real.
2: And especially in a plane, you really can't do much. It's just like, gosh.
1: Take it. They couldn't take it. They had to land and get that fish up off the, you know what I'm saying?
2: Wow.
1: That's the way y'all story up. It is 97.5.

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3: Today's the day the 2026 NFL regular season gets underway. After tonight's opener between the Seahawks and Patriots, the normal Thursday night schedule starts tomorrow. For the Las Vegas Raiders, Game 1 is Sunday at Allegiant Stadium against the Miami Dolphins. As has been the case for years, there's not a lot of faith in the Silver and Black, who, according to most sports betting outlets, aren't expected to win more than seven games. UNLV football is looking for their first win streak of the season when they travel to North Texas this weekend. It's the second of three straight away from Allegiant Stadium for the Rebels. Fun fact, since 2024, UNLV has more road wins than any other college football team. Kickoff set for 12:45 Saturday afternoon on ESPNU. Rude welcome home for the Las Vegas Aviators, who got run over by the Sacramento Rivercats 11-1 on Tuesday night at Las Vegas Ballpark.
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0: Good morning.
1: Good morning. Good morning. Hey, I just heard you talking about Southwest, right?
0: Yeah.
1: I flew with her brother on Thursday. I flew out to Houston, and I kid you not, soon as that man passed by me, I started texting my kids. I think I'm finna cancel my flight. Because if he sit by me, I'm canceling my flight. When I say smelled like death, I said, oh no, couldn't be me.
2: Not her brother.
1: I was praying he kept going. He went all the way to the back, so anyway.
0: Ladies and gentlemen, if you just tuned in, that lady, they had to do an emergency stop for a lady who was on a Southwest flight because of the smell. And
2: then what do you do when you walk off the plane? Do you look anybody in their eyes? Do you apologize? Do you,

0: Oh, but I can take the ass, you know what I mean? Wow. Right now, yeah, look, a little ass right there, on the hand, yeah. You know. Gosh. Let's get everybody speaking of being ashy. Anthony Hamilton is coming to town. Along with Music Soul Child. You want the ticket? All you got to do is be 19 and for September the 19th.
1: Oh, my gosh.
0: The Virgin Hotel.
1: Anthony Hamilton's
0: going
1: to cancel us.
0: Hey, hell yeah.
2: Call it 19. 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
0: Let us hook you up with the ticks before 2.

0: Hamilton and Music Soul Chat?
1: Oh, yes.
0: You are caller 19 this morning. September the 19th,
1: we're going to
0: be at Virgin Casino. 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The show starts at 8 p.m. Congratulations.
1: We'll see you at the theater
0: at the Virgin Hotel September the 19th. 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

0: something to say.
1: Got something to say? 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
3: Hey, man, I be bringing real life issues to the radio. So a family friend of mine was in a relationship for 6 years. They broke up. And I had to bring this to the radio because I was trying to figure out how much time should you let go by before you start dating somebody new? Because you see people sometimes, dog, they'll get with somebody the next day after a breakup. And I just don't think that's actually healthy to be able to do that. So I'm like, yo, I'm going to bring it to the radio.

0: should you wait to start dating again? I want y'all to tap in and give me your 2 cents. Let's talk about it.
1: Want to say something?
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0: morning, we are talking about after a breakup, how long should you wait to start dating again? I say
1: zero time.
0: Are you serious?
1: Zero time.
0: You don't get
1: what
0: your
1: are we talking about? Let me tell you
0: a
1: something,
0: chance to
1: PZ.
0: Recover?
1: Let me explain to you, PZ. If you are a good woman, an extraordinary woman, a one in a lifetime woman like Lady G and all of our lady listeners,
0: okay,
1: it's zero time because there's always man number 2, 3, 4, 5, and 10 on the line while you're giving Mr. Blueface 20 million chances to get it right. There's 10 men trying to get their one chance.
0: So
1: with you.
0: Are you saying that?
1: So
0: all
1: what
0: women?
1: We doing? It's like y'all be doing, and we just move on. Goodbye. Done. I got a date tonight. Thank you.
0: So, be honest.
1: Life is too short.
0: Does all women have a backup guy?
1: If you're a good, solid woman, absolute. There's always men trying
0: God.
1: To snatch you up. Good women are never single.
0: That's why Blueface be doing y'all like that.
1: No. No, Blueface be doing a lot of girls like that. But, yeah, so, ladies, let that be a lesson for today.
0: Bruh.
1: Don't give your Blueface another chance. Hey, move on to bigger and better.
0: After a breakup, you say the next day is back.
1: We're
0: done. With whoever.
1: We're done.
0: Damn, dog.
1: Donezo.
0: We the society.
1: Because we've already given you 80 chances. We've already broken up with you 80 billion times, hoping you was going to get it together. We're not waiting no more, PZ.
0: Oh, my
1: life is too,
0: gosh.
1: But life is too short to keep dealing with y'all.
0: You got to take some time.
1: Nope. We're healed already. Boom.
0: Hey, what y'all think, man? Give me your 2 cents. Whatever.
2: 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There you go. 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

0: 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If you're just tuning in, we are talking about relationships this morning. It's 2 cents.
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0: Well, I've been hearing the most ridiculous

0: said right away, it's time to get a new dude, a new chance. If you in a relationship like that, then was you ever really true to the guy you was with? I'm thinking like you should take at least 3 to 6 months if it was serious. What do you think? Give me your 2 cents.
1: The man in handsome.
0: How long should you take after a break?
1: How long?
0: Before
1: you... That depends on how the breakup ended. If it ended bad, probably about a good year. But if it ended on good terms, I'd say right after.
0: Really?
1: Yeah, I did.
0: So what's the fastest you started dating again after a long relationship?
1: So I was married for 7 years with my son's father. He divorced me, and probably about a good 2-3 months later, I ended up in another relationship. And now we've been married for 11 years.
0: Wow! Okay.
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0: You break up with somebody. Yeah. You don't want to be a player no more.

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4: Welcome home for the Las Vegas Aviators, who got run over by the Sacramento Rivercats 11-1 on Tuesday night at Las Vegas Ballpark. Today's the day the 2026 NFL regular season gets underway. 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For the Las Vegas Raiders, Game 1 is Sunday at Allegiant Stadium against the Miami Dolphins. 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UNLV football is looking for their first win streak of the season when they travel to North Texas this weekend. It's the second of 3 straight away from Allegiant Stadium for the Rebels. 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

We are getting you into Usher and Chris Brown, third night in Vegas. 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
3: Today's the day the 2026 NFL regular season gets underway. After tonight's opener between the Seahawks and Patriots, the normal Thursday night schedule starts tomorrow. For the Las Vegas Raiders, Game 1 is Sunday at Allegiant Stadium against the Miami Dolphins. As has been the case for years, there's not a lot of faith in the Silver and Black, who, according to most sports betting outlets, aren't expected to win more than seven games. UNLV football is looking for their first win streak of the season when they travel to North Texas this weekend. It's the second of three straight away from Allegiant Stadium for the Rebels. Fun fact, since 2024, UNLV has more road wins than any other college football team. Kickoff set for 12:45 Saturday afternoon on ESPNU. Rude welcome home for the Las Vegas Aviators, who got run over by the Sacramento Rivercats 11-1 on Tuesday night at Las Vegas Ballpark.
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0: Ladies and gentlemen, tomorrow morning, it's another Third Eye Thursday. Goddess is coming in at 7, and that means we got more Chris Brown and Usher tickets. Everything you need is right here tomorrow morning on another Third Eye Thursday.
1: J.Y., turn me up. 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That's all my scammers and my kid money.

0: I don't know why y'all didn't wake up this morning. 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
6: Rude welcome home for the Las Vegas Aviators, who got run over by the Sacramento Rivercats 11-1 on Tuesday night at Las Vegas Ballpark. Today's the day the 2026 NFL regular season gets underway. After tonight's opener between the Seahawks and Patriots, the normal Thursday night schedule starts tomorrow. For the Las Vegas Raiders, Game 1 is Sunday at Allegiant Stadium against the Miami Dolphins. As has been the case for years, there's not a lot of faith in the silver and black, who, according to most sports betting outlets, aren't expected to win more than 7 games. UNLV football is looking for their first win streak of the season when they travel to North Texas this weekend. It's the second of 3 straight away from Allegiant Stadium for the Rebels. 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

0: Lucy Liu. We are getting you in for Usher and Chris Brown. This is night 3 in Vegas. Next weekend, again, at Allegiant Stadium. We'll do it this hour when you hear the Usher and Chris Brown back-to-back. Also, 2 DMV offices will be closing. The one in North Las Vegas closing on October 9th and Henderson October 14th. There is a new one. Silverado Ranch and Valley View should be opening in October. Win tickets for Usher and Chris Brown this hour when you hear back-to-back before 1 p.m.
1: 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Hot 975.

0: Yes. Hi, when are you guys doing that Chris Brown ticket giveaway?
1: Yeah, we're going to do the Usher and Chris Brown tickets this hour. When you hear it, back to back.
0: Back to back. Oh, okay. Thank you so much.
2: Hi, yes. How can I win the Kaylin For Real For Real?
1: Yeah, we'll do the Kaylin tickets around 1:22.
2: Okay, girl. I'm calling back. Thank you.
1: Thank you. Bye.
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0: Family Fix for only commercial free. Big D in the mix is Juicy Lou. So if you missed Usher and Chris Brown last weekend, there is a third show next weekend, the 18th Allegiant Stadium. We are blowing out tickets all this week. We'll do another chance for Usher and Chris Brown this hour. You're waiting for the double play. Also last minute tickets for OGZ with Kaylin For Real and Chef Boy this weekend, Saturday night, Orleans Arena. We'll do tickets around 1:22.
1: Vegas wants more, so we got more. When Usher and Chris Brown.

0: Yes, I can hear you.
1: What's going on?
0: I'm trying to get tickets.
1: Which one?
0: Usher, Chris Brown, R&B.
1: So you're waiting on Usher and Chris Brown to play back to back.
0: Okay.
1: Good luck, okay?
0: Okay, I didn't win?
1: No.
0: Oh, no.
1: It's going to play before 1 p.m.
0: Okay, thank you.
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3: Today's the day the 2026 NFL regular season gets underway. After tonight's opener between the Seahawks and Patriots, the normal Thursday night schedule starts tomorrow. For the Las Vegas Raiders, Game 1 is Sunday at Allegiant Stadium against the Miami Dolphins. As has been the case for years, there's not a lot of faith in the Silver and Black, who, according to most sports betting outlets, aren't expected to win more than 7 games. UNLV football is looking for their first win streak of the season when they travel to North Texas this weekend. It's the second of 3 straight away from Allegiant Stadium for the Rebels. Fun fact, since 2024, UNLV has more road wins than any other college football team. Kickoff set for 12:45 Saturday afternoon on ESPNU. Rude welcome home for the Las Vegas Aviators, who got run over by the Sacramento Rivercats 11-1 on Tuesday night at Las Vegas Ballpark.
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0: Hello?
1: Hi, caller 16.
0: Okay. Yes?
1: Caller 17.
0: Okay.
2: Yes.
1: Number 18.
2: Oh, my God.
0: Yes? Am I caller 19? Am I caller 19? Oh, I'm driving to my kid's school, but sorry, my voice is bad. I'm really sick.
1: What happened?
0: I'm trying to get those Chris Brown tickets so I can take my son with me.
1: I mean, how'd you get sick?
0: Oh, I don't even know. I don't know if it's because the kids are in school, but it got me really bad.
1: What if you won with us?
0: I don't know.
1: What?
0: It could have been a while. I don't know.
1: Adele, you better feel better because we'll see you next weekend.
0: Oh, my God, really?
1: Yes!
0: Thank you so much.
1: So you missed last weekend's show?
0: I missed last weekend because I was sick. But it was my daughter won, I think. And she was the one that didn't go. So my daughter won with you guys, I think, like 2 or 3 weeks ago. But I'm actually trying to take my son with me.
1: Wait, so she won tickets, but you guys didn't go?
0: No, I didn't go with her. She was with her husband. Oh, I'm trying to take my son. Yeah, yeah, yeah.
1: Got it. Okay, your daughter went.
0: Yeah, Diana's my daughter. Yeah, that was me.
1: Adele, thanks so much for calling. We'll see you next weekend. Usher and Chris Brown at the stadium.
0: Oh, my God. That's so awesome. My son's going to be so happy. Thank you so much.
1: How old is he?
0: He's actually 11, but he loves Chris Brown. I know it's, like, not the most appropriate, but he was so sad when his sister didn't take him. So I was like, I have to get him for him. Yeah, yeah. We saw all the videos. Like, they told us, but I'm pretty sure up there he could barely see. I'll cover his eyes. Thank you.
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We are blowing out more tickets for Usher and Chris Brown. 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Is this playing?

apologies for earlier. I was saying that Usher and Chris Brown, they are coming back for night three for next weekend. 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
4: Rude welcome home for the Las Vegas Aviators, who got run over by the Sacramento Rivercats 11-1 on Tuesday night at Las Vegas Ballpark. Today's the day the 2026 NFL regular season gets underway. After tonight's opener between the Seahawks and Patriots, the normal Thursday night schedule starts tomorrow. For the Las Vegas Raiders, Game 1 is Sunday at Allegiant Stadium against the Miami Dolphins. As has been the case for years, there's not a lot of faith in the Silver and Black, who, according to most sports betting outlets, aren't expected to win more than 7 games. UNLV football is looking for their first win streak of the season when they travel to North Texas this weekend. It's the second of 3 straight away from Allegiant Stadium for the Rebels. 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

are blowing out more tickets for Usher and Chris Brown all this week, four times a day. 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
1: Here I go.
0: Turn us up. 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

Ladies and gentlemen, tomorrow morning, it's another Third Eye Thursday. Goddess is coming in at 7, and that means we got more Chris Brown and Usher tickets. Everything you need is right here tomorrow morning on another Third Eye.

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3: Today's the day the 2026 NFL regular season gets underway. After tonight's opener between the Seahawks and Patriots, the normal Thursday night schedule starts tomorrow. For the Las Vegas Raiders, Game 1 is Sunday at Allegiant Stadium against the Miami Dolphins. As has been the case for years, there's not a lot of faith in the Silver and Black, who, according to most sports betting outlets, aren't expected to win more than seven games. UNLV football is looking for their first win streak of the season when they travel to North Texas this weekend. It's the second of three straight away from Allegiant Stadium for the Rebels. Fun fact, since 2024, UNLV has more road wins than any other college football team. Kickoff set for 12:45 Saturday afternoon on ESPNU. Rude welcome home for the Las Vegas Aviators, who got run over by the Sacramento Rivercats 11-1 on Tuesday night at Las Vegas Ballpark.
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feelings on Hot 975. That song makes me so happy every time I hear it. I don't care what you're going through. This too shall pass, okay? So we got to appreciate each moment. And your moment to get outside is coming up. Of course, Chris Brown and Usher, they're going to be back in the city. So this is like your last chance. For real, for real. Plus, I have some family fun time. The Dinosaur Outpost at Town Square. All the kids are going crazy for it. I have a family four pack coming up. All you have to do is stay right here to Hot 975. Happy 25 year anniversary! And the winning continues.

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15: Look out for an injury incident northbound Durango. That's at the 215 Northern Beltway. Watch for a stalled vehicle. That's 215 West at the South Pecos Freeway off-ramp on the right shoulder. Crashes 11 northbound at Las Vegas Boulevard. Charleston at the 215. And an injury incident, it's on that transition merging from 215 East over to 15 South on the Southern Beltway.

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Come on!

Love It or Hate It, Phoenix flexing on Hot 97.5. It's Wednesday, and it's definitely humping. Shout out to all the parents who are picking their kids up from sports. Ooh, I'm telling you, it don't stop. It's money, it's time, it's everything. And do not worry, we definitely have something for the free for you. That is

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to go outside and turn up because, you know, mama got to have a life too. Definitely. And Schoolboy Q will be at the Brooklyn Bowl. 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Why not?

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1: Watch for accidents right now on Interstate 11 North. That's at Southern Rancho. Southbound Jones, that's at the 11 freeway on the right shoulder. Some slow flows downtown, 11 North at Las Vegas Boulevard. 11 southbound, that one's at Durango. Heavy volumes westbound Charleston as you meet the 215, and expect backups on 15 North at the Sahara Freeway off-ramp. Now you're up to date with on-time traffic.
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11: Yeah.

making songs about rather lying than losing you. I'd rather lie to you and you gonna make a song about it? Okay, well, at least you're honest. And I am honestly ready to get outside. I know you are too. Let's do it. Caller 19 right now, 320-5834. Schoolboy Q will be at the Brooklyn Bowl next month. I know you want to go. Get outside, have some fun. The kids are in school. Mama and daddy gotta have a life too, right? Caller 19 right now, 320-5834.

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